0: Dan and Shay with Say So on Country Nights Live, and them talking a little about speaking up. So hopefully others will too.
1: Speaking openly here, personally, you know, dealing with anxiety and depression, you know, it's, I think, it's tough. It's a tough world these days. And growing up in Pennsylvania, blue collar town, like men just didn't do a good job sharing their feelings. And I suppressed a lot of things and had a lot of people encourage me to go to therapy and talk about it. And I did. And it's changed my life. And I think putting this song out, giving us an excuse to share those stories, talking openly about it, telling our story, I think might encourage somebody else to do the same thing. And anybody out there listening, I encourage you, you know, it's changed my life. And, you know, it's the message of this song. You know, no matter what it is you're going through, there's always somebody on the other end of the line to help. Just don't be scared to ask for it.
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844-444-6274. If you've got a shout out, a request, want to say hi tonight, I'm here for you. This is Bev Rainey. 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
1: Miranda Lambert says she and Kacey Musgraves have officially buried the hatchet. Even though neither one remembers what the feud was even about, Miranda laughed it off as dumb girl drama and says she doesn't have the energy to be so grudgy anymore. The two reunited earlier this year on their duet, Horses and Divorces, where they even sing about letting old drama be whiskey under the bridge. Stella Lefty just made country music history. Her debut single, Boston, hit number one on the Media Base chart in just 22 weeks. Faster than a debut single from a female artist since Carrie Underwood's Jesus Take the Wheel back in 2006. Stella was stunned, calling it impossible to process and a dream to even be in the same conversation as Carrie. And a massive tribute to Dolly Parton is coming to ABC. CMA presents I Will Always Love You, a celebration of Dolly Parton, airs October 21st, with Carrie Underwood, Lainey Wilson, Ella Langley, Brad Paisley, Reba, Ricky Skaggs, Vince Gill, and more, honoring Dolly, who passed away August 25th after a short battle with cancer. That's your Country Nights Live news update. I'm Bev Rainey.
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I always love to play this one and let you know. 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

Did you know that Thomas Rhett and his wife Lauren met each other in the first grade? 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I love those two together. Here he is with Jordan Davis.

0: Loving life again. It's Ella Langley, who is definitely loving life again and taking her critics head on.
1: I don't think I've ever had more opinions on myself in my life than I have in this last year. The way I look, the way I speak, the way I dress, the way I move, the way I sing, the way I write. And I started to think about the girl that they're kind of picking on is the girl that got me where I'm sitting here today. That's the girl that rode in a 15 passenger van night after night after night, chasing her dream, living on bar food, living on chicken and money. She didn't have anything but a dream and the ability to get up and do it every single day. So I'm going to tell you right now, I'm proud of that girl that everybody seems to be picking on a little bit tonight.
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lover just popped into a restaurant to eat and took a picture with the little girl who just made her night. I love him for that. He's such a good guy. Here's Land.

0: Edsel with Ella Langley. That one's called Jaded on Country Nights Live. I feel like all the country stars have bars here in Nashville. And, you know, it wasn't that long ago. Co Edsel was even, I don't know, tossing the idea around, maybe?
1: They want us to turn it into a rat room. But like I've said, I feel like it's, I love Nashville so much, right? And I've got a lot of respect for it. And, but I don't feel like it's, I'm from Texas. I'm a Texas boy. And that's why we started the Rat Rooms in Texas, because it's my roots. It's where I'm from. You know, bury me in Texas type deal. And I didn't feel like it was right for me to open up my Nashville bar. And, so I'll let everybody else have at it, and we'll just, stay to our own in Texas.
0: Oh, maybe not.
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1: 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Just play the game one way. You hit a ball in the gap, run. 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

0: you put on a song?
1: What's that song?
0: It's called Hard to Love.
1: Lee Bryce. We'll see if we can get it on the air for you. Absolutely. What's your name? Where are you calling in from?
0: Carson from Swanton, Vermont.
1: Nice. Thank you so much for calling the show and making a request tonight.
0: All right, no problem.
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0: Kane Brown, Lauren Elena, and What Ifs on Country Nights Live. Those two have been friends for a very long time. And there was one point where everybody was online talking about how Kane had said he doesn't have, like, many friends in the music industry. Here he is talking a little bit on a follow-up to that response.
1: I said friends that we hang and we drink beers with. The articles that were going around made me seem like...
2: I was sad for you. I was mad for me.
1: I was like, no. I had Lauren hit me up. She's like, yo, what? Like, I feel like Morgan and Hardy, like, they're, like, real close. You know what I mean? Like, I just want that. Because, like, in the industry, like, we're the only ones that can really relate to each other. You know what I mean?
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1: 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And it's kind of like, if I'm in Kansas City today, and then I'm in Nashville tomorrow, and then I'm in Texas the next day, that's where I'm at, and that's what I'm doing. And so, yeah, I think being where your feet are mentally and physically is a great thing to take.
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0: 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Make sure you're waking up with us tomorrow morning. What's it going to be? 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

0: His name is Cody Loden. It's Drinks Can Drink. 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

0: Just got a request for Chris Young, and the title track off of his album Didn't Come Here to Leave. I had a little chat with Chris not that long ago about the album and like what the vibe was for him after he came out of the studio recording all of that.
1: Honestly, amazing.
0: Yeah.
1: It's always tough because everyone's going to say, this is the best record I've ever made. Like, everybody says that. They parrot that as like a thing as an artist. And you want it to be the best record you've ever made. But this album specifically for me, I think is something really and truly special for a lot of reasons. Not just because of the litany of songs that are on there. Because I left going, okay, I don't feel like this art was abandoned. I feel like it is complete.
0: Here's I Didn't Come Here to Leave. 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

This is one of the most important messages, I think, that anybody has put into a country song this year. Dan and Shay bringing some awareness to everyone. Take a listen. It's called Say So.

0: Happened to Me. It's Russell Dickerson on Country Nights Live, and here he is chatting a little about a very awesome date with his wife and a little redneck stuff.
1: The coolest date I've ever planned for my wife, it was actually for her birthday one year. We rented a cabin out in the woods, and I stalked her Pinterest page, and I cooked all of her top 10s. Probably pop a beer bottle open with a shotgun shell. I think that's probably the most redneck thing. You know, I like to find random things like a lighter or an edge of a table or whatever to pop a beer bottle open on. Pop one open with a shotgun shell, baby. When you find a good pair of shades, you know that you got the right ones. When you put them on, you'll know. That's all I got. That's all the advice I got to give. When you put them on, you'll know. To keep a relationship exciting, it just takes a little effort. You know, go out on a date night, stay out a little late, order that extra bottle of champagne because you know you want to.
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So talented. It's Zach John Kings. 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
1: I'm still on hold.
0: No, you're not.
1: Huh?
0: You're not on hold. I'm listening to you.
1: Oh.
0: I'm a real live girl on the other end.
1: Oh.
0: Hi, this is Bev. What's your name?
1: Rosalind.
0: Nice to meet you. Do you have a song request?
1: Yes, ma'am.
0: What would you like to hear?
1: My Girl by Dylan Scott.
2: She looks so pretty when the makeup on. You should hear her talking to her mama on the phone. I love it when she raps.

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1: Miranda Lambert says she and Kacey Musgraves have officially buried the hatchet. Even though neither one remembers what the feud was even about, Miranda laughed it off as dumb girl drama and says she doesn't have the energy to be so grudgy anymore. The two reunited earlier this year on their duet, Horses and Divorces. Were they even sing about letting old drama be whiskey under the bridge? Stella Lefty just made country music history. Her debut single, Boston, hit number one on the media-based chart in just 22 weeks. Faster than a debut single from a female artist since Carrie Underwood's Jesus Take the Wheel back in 2006. Stella was stunned, calling it impossible to process and a dream to even be in the same conversation as Carrie. And a massive tribute to Dolly Parton is coming to ABC. CMA presents I Will Always Love You, a celebration of Dolly Parton, airs October 21st with Carrie Underwood, Lainey Wilson, Ella Langley, Brad Paisley, Reba, Ricky Skaggs, Vince Gill, and more, honoring Dolly, who passed away August 25th after a short battle with cancer. That's your Country Nights Live news update. I'm Bev Rainey.
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1: 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Just play the game one way. You hit a ball in the gap, run. 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

He's one of my favorite up-and-comers in the country scene right now. Just absolutely brilliant vocals. Take a listen. I'm going to be quiet and let you just listen. Blake Whiten's Bet on That. Oh, yeah.

0: Cody Johnson is so incredibly multi-talented. At one point, he actually rode in a rodeo to his own music.
1: Whenever I was pretty young, I wanted to make some extra money because I wasn't winning a lot. And so I went to a guy's house and I recorded, I think there's 12 songs on each CD. So one of them was all my country songs that I'd written and one of them was all my rodeo songs. And it was like the most primitive recording ever. I played guitar, I played drums, and I played bass on the entire record. And there was a song called Step On Up. And the chorus says, you better step on up and do what you came to do. Don't quit till your head hits the ground and you hear that whistle sound. Stick to the middle when he starts to spin around. Go ahead, kick loose, and do what you got to do to get to that short go around. And it's a very upbeat, you know, very Chris LeDoux-ish type song. And I was getting on a bull in Liberty, Texas, and my buddy Kodrick is there. And I get on this bull, and I hear my song playing. And Kodrick leans in my ear, and he says, man, you got to ride this one. And he's like, don't go down like that. You're riding to your song. And it just did something to me. And it's probably one of the best rides I've ever put on. He jumped out there and took a turn to the right, and I spurred him. And it was really... It was really nice because I was thinking, man, that was the one I just really didn't want to buck off. I didn't want to look stupid with my song playing and me, my face in the dirt.
0: Let's play his latest. Check it out. It's called Horseback. 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
2: He's a ranch hand in a pinch, man. 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

0: things, some things. 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Okay, you know, he lost like 30 pounds, and one of the main motivators, get this, was hunting.
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1: 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Don't forget, we've got John Morgan on the show on Friday. It's going to be a good week. Here's Coe Wetzel and Ella Langley's Jaded.

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I saw in an article in Time magazine, they said Megan Maroney has figured out how to turn terrible men into extremely successful songs, which is both a talent and an incredible public service. I couldn't have said it better myself.

morning. Big D and Bubba have a shot at you winning two tickets to Nashville SC versus Sporting Kansas City at Geodis Park coming up on the 14th of this month. 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

0: 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I'm so geeked out. Ashley Eckstein. Yes, Ahsoka Tano from Star Wars, The Clone Wars, all that. She's going to be in the studio with us tomorrow. I can barely contain myself,
1: I'm a huge Star Wars fan.
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1: 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Also, Force is strong with you winning Nashville SC passes. Geodis Park, a little soccer action for you. We'll wake you up tomorrow morning, America's Music City. 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

0: 95.5 WSM with Big D and Bubba. I'm so geeked out. Ashley Eckstein. Yes, Ahsoka Tano from Star Wars, The Clone Wars, all that. She's going to be in the studio with us tomorrow. I can barely contain myself,
1: man. I'm a huge Star Wars fan.
0: The Force is strong with this one.
1: All right. Also, Force is strong with you winning Nashville SC passes. Geodis Park, a little soccer action for you. We'll wake you up tomorrow morning, America's Music City. 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

95.5 WSM. CMA presents I Will Always Love You, a celebration of Dolly Parton. It's going to air live on Wednesday, October 21st on ABC and Disney. And you can watch it the next day on Hulu. And so many great artists. This is going to be such a show.

day, Potts Farm was a place to go. Load a truck up, hit the dirt road. Jumped the barbed wire, spread the word. Light the bonfire and call the girls. King in the can and the Marlboro man. Jack and Jim were a few good men. Where you learn how to kiss and cuss and fight too. Better watch out for the boys in blue. And all this small town, he said, she said. Ain't it funny how rumors spread? 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Man, that talk is getting old. You better mind your business, man. Watch your mouth. Before I have to knock that loud mouth out. I'm tired of talking, man. Y'all ain't listening.

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Tomorrow, not today, Wednesday, is Walk to School Day. Yep, you might see a whole lot of people on the sidewalks and riding their bikes. You can join Walk Bike Nashville's annual Walk to School Day. That's coming up Wednesday morning. Right.

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You've heard of Stella Lefty, right? 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

WSM. Kenny Chesney hasn't been very lucky in love. We know because we saw his marriage to Renee Zellweger. It was only like a month long, and that ended quick. And then if you read his book, Heart, Life, Music, you know about Mary Nolan. But he said to Gayle King that he's open for a relationship.

0: En garde!
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school uphill both ways. 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

0: 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I'm so geeked out. Ashley Eckstein, yes, Ahsoka Tano from Star Wars, The Clone Wars, all that. She's going to be in the studio with us tomorrow. I can barely contain myself.
1: I'm a huge Star Wars fan.
0: The Force is strong with this one.
1: All right. Also, Force is strong with you winning Nashville SC passes. Geodis Park, a little soccer action for you. We'll wake you up tomorrow morning, America's Music City. 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

95.5 WSM. Just when I thought I knew everything about Nashville, something new pops up. Like, I didn't know that Nashville Business College women's basketball team won 11 national championships. It was, well, between 1949 to 1969. But there's a new marker for it. It's a historical marker over at the Municipal Auditorium.

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1: She was storming through the house that day, and I could tell she was leaving. And I thought, oh, she'll be back, till she turned around and pointed at the wall and said,

0: 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Am I the only one, or are you also sleeping with your windows open at night right now? Isn't it great?
1: Ugh.
0: It's like a low of 56 overnight, and then 82 today. That's it.

0: 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The only thing that hasn't changed is Nashville wakes up with Big D and Bubba.
1: On God. U.S. Olympians do it. 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

95.5 WSM. So he has Category 10 here in Nashville over on 2nd Avenue. And now, soon, he's going to have a Category 10 in Las Vegas. And from what I understand, it's going to be even bigger than the one on 2nd Avenue. Are you going to go? Hold up.

95.5 WSM. There goes Ella Langley. She's also one of the artists that has been tapped to perform on the Dolly Parton tribute show that's coming up. CMA presents I Will Always Love You, a celebration of Dolly Parton. It's live Wednesday, October 21st. And you can watch it the next day on Hulu if you miss it.

95.5 WSM. Yes, John Mayer is playing on this song. And Lainey Wilson talks about how it came about so organically. They were recording. He was in the next studio. She asked if he wanted to play. He said yes, and boom.

0: freaked out. Ashley Eckstein, yes, Ahsoka Tano from Star Wars, The Clone Wars, all that. She's going to be in the studio with us tomorrow.
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0: The Force is strong with this one.
2: All right. Also, Force is strong with you winning Nashville SC passes. Geodis Park, a little soccer action for you. We'll wake you up tomorrow morning, America's Music City. 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

WSM. I'm Andy Lynn. Thank you so much for letting me hang out with you today. But I got to get out of here. Big D and Bubba are coming in next, and they're going to have a shot at you winning tickets to a Nashville SC game coming up on the 14th. Make sure you're listening.

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1: I don't need to hear anything from anybody. There's too much riding on my mind being locked in. Play offense, not defense. If you play hard and you play the game right, nobody really gets on you. They're going to boo you here and there, but if you show them that you care and that you're playing hard, that's what you need to do. Just play the game one way. You hit a ball in the gap, run. Boom, coming in hot.
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3: A Better Life with Dr. Sanjay Gupta.
4: Are you an over-apologizer? A lot of people say, I'm sorry, all day long, for asking a question, for someone else bumping into them, for things that aren't even their fault. Researchers who study this say women tend to do it more, often out of a genuine desire not to be a burden to anyone. But here's the catch. When you apologize for everything, you inadvertently dilute the apologies that really matter. And a constant, reflexive sorry can make you come across as less sure of yourself than you really are. Now, one expert we talked to recommends this. Before the word slips out, pause and ask yourself, did I actually do something that warrants an apology? If the answer is yes, then own it fully. And remember that a real apology is less about the words than the change that follows. If the answer is no, maybe don't say sorry. Find another word instead. I'm Dr. Sanjay Gupta, helping you live a better life.
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I'm your announcer, David Angel. 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

0: back on Earth? In the beginning, God created the heaven and the earth. And God said, let there be light. And there was light. And God bless all of you on the good earth.
1: No proceeding.
2: Let's get this show on the road.
3: Ahsoka Tano. Ahsoka Tano.
4: Bubba's a huge Star Wars fan, and today we have one of the characters from Star Wars coming by.
3: Dude, she's not just one of. She's, like, one of the best. Like, there's an... Like, in the Disney era, there's not a lot of amazing characters that have just come out and been perfect.
4: Yeah, kind of...
3: Hers was one of... Or is... Because Ahsoka is still, you know, doing a lot of stuff.
4: She is. Well, that's the character I know, and I'm not even into it that much, yeah.
3: Yeah, so she's going to be dropping by. I'm so excited. And the reason has nothing to do with anything Star Wars. She wrote a book, and then it's kind of like a Hallmark type of book. Like, it kind of feels like a Hallmark movie thing, and it's supposed to be this fictionalized story. But when you look at it, you go, wait a minute, that's your real life.
4: So her husband is a... stud baseball player.
3: Yeah.
4: World Series MVP.
3: Yeah.
4: David Eckstein.
3: So, yeah, so she'll be coming
4: by. Is he coming by?
3: I don't know. Are you getting excited about that?
4: Just
3: I'm excited about the girl. You're excited about the boy.
4: Okay, all right.
3: So, yeah, we'll let you know whenever they get here and bring them in again. That is coming up a little bit later on this morning right here in the Tractor Supply Studio for Life Out Here.
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0: Jade says, up at 3 a.m., flailing and grunting to show my newborn son I care about his hobbies and interests.
1: Take that.
2: Colin says, I went to my first session with my personal trainer this morning, and he asked me what sort of squat I normally do. I said, diddly.
0: Daisy says, I just got Halloween treats from Aldi. Hope these kids like Skittles and N&Ns.
2: And Darren says, adulthood is mostly discovering that every object in your house has a filter that you were supposed to replace months ago.
0: All right, get a good tweet. We're looking for you. At Big

0: Breathing.
1: Am I okay? It's Megan Maroney with Big D and Bubba.
2: What's up, Bubba? Good morning to you, sir.
1: I want to warn people not to do what I did. I tried to make iced coffee, and I was thinking I'll do this real fast. I'm going to basically pour hot coffee over ice in a travel mug, put the lid on, and snap it shut like this. Snap that thing, and then I shook it up nicely. I'm like, oh, this is going to be great. When I opened it up, it exploded. I didn't think that it was going to make steam.
3: Oh,
2: I didn't either.
3: Yeah. I wouldn't have either.
1: So just a little heads up. And a spray. It was before. Yeah. So anyway.

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1: So, hey, Bubba, Carson brought in a tape measure. It's a metal one. Hey, can you put it on like you're from hip to hip and see what how wide
0: from
1: it is?
0: From hip to hip?
1: Yeah, well,
0: like from just hip to measure hip across. Is this about right?
1: From like you would be sitting or something, you know, like you're.
2: Yeah, but you want to do it
0: lower?
2: No. You would go higher, and then yeah, do you want to?
1: And just kind of get that, and then what's the number
0: do
1: there?
0: Do I wrap around all the way?
1: No, just
2: a little bit.
1: Don't go all the way. Just like you would, like from like from side to side.
0: Yeah. All right, yeah, got it.
1: All right, what does that say? What's that number?
0: 19.
1: Okay.
0: What are you doing?
1: What 19 what?
2: Inches?
0: 19 inches, yeah.
1: No, you didn't do that right.
2: Does that feel small to you?
1: Yeah, it's very
2: small. Okay.
0: Look. Okay, from here to here.
1: Yeah, go all the way, kind of all the way to the side. Yeah, yeah.
0: Hip.
1: All right.
0: Now it's, I'm sorry, 20 inches.
2: Yeah,
1: oh, okay.
2: Wow.
0: I did an extra for you. I went from the side all the way around.
1: I pulled up what the canopy width is on an F-22 Raptor, because I know that you're going to be going and getting in one, and I wanted to see if you were going to fit or not. it's 45 inches.
0: Oh, good.
1: It's 3.75 feet, but I'm not sure you measured right. So I'm just saying, you might want to have one of those girdles, the man girdles.
0: That won't shrink your hips. Your hips is like it,
1: really?
0: Your body.
2: No, it'll help.
1: It'll a little bit.
2: Yeah, it'll take off some inches.
1: Man, really? I would just in case.
2: As a woman that wears Spanx as if they were just part of my daily wardrobe, yes.
1: Bobby, you do not want to climb up that little rickety ladder and sit in there and all of a sudden you can't fit.
3: Is
1: you know?
3: It really 3 feet?
1: It's 3.75 feet across.
3: Wow, that feels...
0: The canopy width? How do you even get these numbers?
3: Yeah, doesn't that feel big?
0: Well, shouldn't that have been classified?
1: I don't know. It's on Google. Maybe that's wrong. I don't know. One time, I was a buddy of mine took me up in his helicopter, and we're flying around, and he goes, he's acting kind of weird. I'm like, something's wrong. I'm like, what's wrong? He goes, Are you sitting on the collective? The collective, like, is something used to, you know,
0: fly it. It's a little spinny thing.
1: And it's on the side. And I've been sitting on it the entire time because I'm so wide. And he was like, dude, could you get your fat butt off of it so I can actually land this thing?

0: Got it like a back road with Big D and Bubba. 1-800-667-8686. If you're trying to get in touch with us, call or text. Both ways work.
1: We get a lot of messages of asking, hey, I hear you guys talking about the, what is, I'm trying to lose some weight. What is the thing you're talking about? Lean. It's lean. This is an oral supplement. So if you are like, I don't like needles. All right. So this is not that. 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This is a great one to add to your diet and exercise program. 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And a lot of people are impressed by it.
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1: Hey, I just wanted to call and say thank y'all for what y'all do, who y'all are. That one tears my eyes quite a bit. I'm all about my emotions this morning, but I just wanted to say thank y'all.
2: Well,
1: have a great day.
2: Oh, well, thank you. Well, I hope whatever you're going through, you know, you come out of this and, you know, take each day by day.
1: Yep, have a good day.
2: Okay.
3: All right. We love you.
2: Bye-bye.
3: That's why I say don't ever, like, freak out on people in traffic. Don't do the road rage thing, because you don't know what that person in the other car is going through. You don't know anything about their emotional state.
2: Yep.
3: You don't know, I mean, good or bad, you don't know. You just don't know.
2: It's so risky, man.
3: And you know what? I'm glad that we could be there for her. I don't know what we did, but I'm glad that we could be there for her, because
2: sure,
3: that's why we're here. This is what we do. So thank you for reaching out again. And to all of you who might be dealing with something right now, you're not alone. Everybody's going through something. And just know that just time will heal just about everything.

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1: What's happening there, Bubba?
0: I'm going through a text from Allison. Yes, Allison, I'm going to read our text on the air. Dun, dun, dun. She said, hey, I just heard that today is the first day of coupling season where singles try to find a partner for the holidays because blah, blah, blah. It's apparently a thing. Is this a thing? And then she put like the little hands to the face emoji. OMG, sorry, it was meant for my girlfriend. But enjoy the fun fact. Carry on. Anyway, it's actually called cuffing season, and I was taught this by Carson.
2: Mm-hmm.
0: And it's meant, it's not coupling, it's cuffing, because you're handcuffing yourself to somebody else. It's not even a real relationship. You guys are just dating out of convenience, so you can go to Halloween parties with couples costumes.
2: Yes.
1: So icky.
2: All the office Halloween, or Halloween, Christmas parties. You have a date for New Year's. Maybe if you last till Valentine's Day, good for you. But yeah.
0: So do they, if you're cuffing yourself to somebody and you know it's a short term thing.
2: Yeah.
0: Do they get invited to mom's for Thanksgiving?
2: No. What are you doing, Bubba? Absolutely.
0: I'm trying to understand the rules of cuffing.
2: No. Because look, if you find someone good for you, I'm thrilled for your happiness. But, you know, if you're like, hey, I just want to be cuddly and watch Hallmark movies and drink hot cocoa. Well, you're not going to be doing that come April. So you probably don't want to introduce that person to the family. Because guess what happens next Thanksgiving? What happened to that nice girl you met? Mm-hmm. Where did she go? And yeah, that's, you just don't want that conversation.
0: Okay. So the idea with cuffing, again, and I just want to make sure this is clear for anybody. You have to dump them before Thanksgiving, I mean, before Valentine's?
2: Yeah. No, you can, I mean, if you want the present, good on you. But
0: that means you have to buy a present.
2: Yeah, that's true. I mean, look, so you do you, but I'll say by St. Patrick's Day, it should be done. So that way you can go have your fun and revelry with your friends and not worry about whoever it was that you've been cuffed to.
0: Okay. All right.
1: That's a great term, by the way. That's a good
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0: Hey, it's Big D and Bubba. 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
1: Producer Schaefer, good morning.
2: Come on, it's football season. Super funny Schaefer football style. Why did the head coach go to the bank?
3: No clue.
2: To get his quarterback.
4: Yeah. I like that one.
1: We're all around it. Yeah.
2: Why did the cornerback open a bakery? Because he had all the turnovers.
4: You always start with the good ones.
1: Yeah, you really do that. Like, it's all downhill from here.
3: Yeah, I know you have another one.
2: Why did the fan take a blanket to the game? To cover the spread.
1: Okay, geez.
4: All right.
3: And I got one more. Yeah. He's got one more.
2: Which player can't stop laughing?
1: It's a football player?
2: Yeah. The punter.
3: The punter. Punter.
4: To get his quarterback.
3: To get his quarterback.
1: Oh, I gotcha. The bank? Yeah, that's a good one.
5: Big D and Bubba will be right back.

0: 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We are Big D and Bubba.
1: Hey, online at Big D and Bubba for TikToks, Instagrams. Man, we got it all.
0: Do you remember a couple years ago, I had a friend who got on her Facebook and she was trying to raise money for a Paris trip?
1: Kinda.
0: Okay. So she had a GoFundMe for her Paris trip that she wanted to take up. Her trip
1: vacation?
0: Of a lifetime. Yes.
1: Asking people to pay for her vacation.
0: Yes.
1: Gotcha.
0: Right. So, I don't get on my personal Facebook very often. I did yesterday. There she is again, asking for another...
1: Spain.
0: No, this one is back to Paris with her fiancé, and they would like to potentially get married at the foot of the Eiffel Tower.
1: Well, they should.
0: And I think that's great. Yeah, she wants everybody to... She's got another GoFundMe, and she wants everybody to pay for this trip as well. And I'm like, you did this back several years ago, like 7 or 8 years ago, and now you're doing it again? And the crazy thing is that she's already raised, and I'm looking at it, in 3 days, $800. $800!
1: Well, you don't have to give to it.
0: I'm not going to give to it. So no way in the world.
1: What are you so upset about?
0: Because she did this already.
1: If you don't like mayonnaise, don't eat mayonnaise. I'm just over here. I'm an advocate.
2: It is kind of tacky, though. Like, I saw the girl that was trying to crowdsource to get Backstreet Boys tickets.
1: Again, okay, but you guys don't have to do it.
2: I mean, you're right.
1: Okay.
2: But
1: there
2: I
1: you
2: can
1: go.
2: Judge and have feelings.
1: Sure, you can. That's absolutely right.
0: I just, yeah, and I'm totally being very judgy. Look, the first time, I get it. You have a dream trip.
1: I think it's stupid. I ain't gonna lie.
0: Okay, it's a dream trip of a lifetime. I've always wanted to go to Paris. Je t'aime. Okay, cool. You did it. But now you want to go back, and now you want us to pay for some dude to go with
2: you,
0: too?
2: Say what you want to say, Bubba. Get a job!

0: Because whatever, because it's all done by weight. Well, as soon as I put my bag in, they come over and it was like beep, beep, beep, the little things flashing, and somebody has to come over and watch the video to see that I'm not doing anything wrong. And then now, I guess because I've been alerted, if I fluff the bag, they think I'm sliding things in. Dude, it takes 5 times longer.
1: It's a rookie mistake, man. You got to scan that first item, you put it in the bag, and then you put it in the bagging area.
0: Oh.
1: Yeah. That way.
0: Okay, that's actually, so, okay, again, put it in the bag,
1: then put it down. Put it in the staging area, we will call it, yes. So that way it doesn't register that you put down some weight that you haven't scanned.
0: Okay.
1: Mm-hmm.
0: All right, and that doesn't throw it off?
1: Nope.
0: Like, it doesn't.
1: No, because the bag
0: like
1: is so light that it's not going to make any sort of difference if you scan your box of Cheez-Its.
0: It really is a rookie mistake.
1: Yes.
0: Because I, and seriously, when I go to fluff the bag, it makes the little thing and the little video pops
1: up. You are my nightmare at self-checkout. This guy's out here fluffing bags. Hurry up!

0: 3rd. It's Tim McGraw, Eric Church, Morgan Wallen, and Hardy.
1: Here is talking about Whatnot. It is a it is really unique. It's an entertaining thing, and it's also something that you can buy literally anything. Baseball cards, car parts, vintage clothing.
0: Watches.
1: Yeah, you name it. And so these people are selling these items, and it's a live bid. And so you are in it. You are watching it. It's exhilarating.
0: It's like watching your favorite TikToker do a live stream, except you're in on it because you're actually buying

0: or bidding on the product that they're talking about.
1: That's
0: it's
1: right.
0: So much fun. It is so great because, you know, we've all done the traditional bids and things, but this is more like you're being a part of a game show almost.
1: Yeah,
0: it is
1: right.
0: So much fun. Again, it's called Whatnot. One word, Whatnot. And we want you to go right now and get $20 off your first purchase. All you do is search Whatnot, Whatnot, in the App Store. Download that, sign up, and then you'll start finding the stuff that you've been chasing, whether it's you know, cards or whatever. Terms apply. Again, Whatnot in the App Store.
1: What's up, Carson? Good morning.
2: Good morning. Things got a little bit awkward the other night because Bubba texted me, and he wanted a recommendation for something to watch for spooky season. But he had a very specific list of notes.
1: Well, his guardrails are pretty tight.
2: Yeah.
1: My boy doesn't like this scared.
2: He doesn't want to be scared.
1: Yeah.
2: He doesn't want to jump scare.
0: I don't
2: he doesn't
0: want
2: demons.
0: Want
2: to numb.
1: Yeah.
2: Yeah, demonic.
1: Yeah, no, yeah, yeah.
2: He,
1: yeah.
2: It was, and I'm like, the problem is when anybody asks you for a recommendation on anything, it could be a movie, it could be a TV show, it could be a restaurant. If you fail, if they don't like it, the pressure is on. So I felt very, very boxed in.
1: What'd you give him?
2: I told him to go find old episodes of Tales from the Crypt from HBO because it's spooky and seasonal, but also funny. That
0: can
2: it's kind
0: tell
2: of a joke.
0: You, I did actually. I found some and I watched one. I watched one and I had to turn it off about three quarters of the way through because it was too scary.
1: I mean, I was going to say, I mean,
0: man.
1: I haven't seen them in a while, but I kind of remember them being a little more scary than.
2: I know, and I find them hilarious, but also, I was going to say, I don't know, watch The Twilight Zone. Go pull those old episodes
0: those
2: from the
0: 60s. Creepy.
2: They are,
0: and
2: I agree.
0: I was going to do some Black Mirror episodes. I mean,
1: are you like Hocus Pocus level?
0: No.
2: That's what he should be watching.
1: Yeah,
2: I should
1: almost
2: give him Halloween Town.
1: Yes.
0: I don't think I've seen Halloween Town.
2: You know, you want to do Practical Magic.
0: Is that
2: you know,
0: scary?
2: Nah, not really.
1: Scooby-Doo.
0: I've done a Hubie Halloween. Hubie Halloween, the Adam Sandler thing scared me.
2: You know, oh my God. Here's the Great Pumpkin, Bubba. Yeah. I don't know what else to tell you.
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0: is Gary Allen and Watching Airplanes. We're Big D and Bubba. Thank you for having us on today. By the way, don't forget Ashley Eckstein is going to be coming on the show in just a little bit from Star Wars. She does all the animated shows like Ahsoka Tano's voice. She is going to be our guest coming up here in just a little bit.
1: So, Bubba, I know that you have you love cars and you like you get the car you got, and you know, you kind of fix it up, and your Jeeps and stuff that you had in the past, you put a lift kit on it and lights and
0: all. You have to do work.
1: Yeah, you got to add to it, and you take a car that's maybe not so great, and you make it greater. We call those POSs, piece of blanks. And so my bud Tracy, you know Tracy, mm-hmm. He's got that Trans Am. He goes, "Hey, dude, I got a guy that I met." And that's what he does. He like just has POSs and like
0: makes them fun.
1: You get in cheaper. You buy a car that's not great, and it goes on up.
0: I'm actually in the middle of looking for my next project. POS.
1: Yeah, I'm the same way. I was thinking about you, and so I kind of am too. Just kind of because it's fun. And so I got the guy's name, and I went and actually met with him. It was like a little. We met for coffee. And he walks in, did not expect him to look quite that way. He was he's in a polo shirt and all that stuff.
0: Like kind of nerdy?
1: Kind of nerdy, yeah.
0: Not like a grease monkey.
1: No, not at all.
0: Oh, that's
1: I was expecting like an older guy with long hair and gray hair, beard, the whole thing.
0: Yeah, like Gandalf?
1: And I walk in and we're talking. I got a Chevelle and this kind of stuff. And, Tracy got Trans Am. I was talking about you and your cars. And I said, we all kind of have a POS and just kind of, get something that we can kind of fix up. And he goes, I'm lost. And I go, like we want to fix it up. Like, we want to buy a POS and, like, fix it up. He said, I don't do that.
0: After the whole meeting was that he was supposed
1: the whole
0: to
1: thing
0: be
1: he does.
0: The guy?
1: Then Tracy said, my butt said, yeah, this is what he does. And I go, well, I was talking to Tracy, and he said, that's what you do. He goes, no, I do point of sales.
2: No.
1: I go, what is point of sales? He goes, well, it's like I deal with like small businesses.
0: Like whenever they swipe
1: and,
0: their
1: and they
0: cards.
1: Have like all their for the finance and the part of the business.
0: Wow.
1: I go, so you don't deal with like pieces of blanks? He goes, well, sometimes with people, but not. I don't deal with cars that are POSs. Yeah, so the search continues for you. Sorry, buddy.

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0: It's Lauren Elena and Chase Matthew, All My Exes. I'm just saying all my exes
1: would agree. Hey, Carson, are you doing candy this year for Halloween trick-or-treaters?
2: Of course.
1: Okay, I didn't. Well, you know, I did the little
0: light. Do you even
1: the little
0: have trick-or-treaters?
2: No, I go to my friend's house because they live in a massive neighborhood and there are so many children.
1: Oh, that's so fun.
2: Yeah.
1: Last year, I gave out the little finger lights.
2: Oh, that's right.
1: Yeah. So I got them on TikTok shop and they're like super cheap. And I don't think they last very long because they're cheap. But they're little plastic.
2: They're so fun, though.
1: They're super cute. And this goes around, the little rubber band goes on your finger, and you hit the little button, and you can point it. You kind of like cars, the high-end cars, that when you open the door, it has, like, the logo on the ground.
0: Yeah.
1: Lights up or whatever. It's the same way when they'll have, like, a witch.
2: There was a bat.
1: Yeah.
2: Because I still have a couple that you gave me.
0: I had some of those, but it was Star Wars things, and I could point it at the ground, and it would be like Darth Vader would be on the ground or on the wall or whatever you pointed at.
1: Yeah.
0: But it's the same, like, with skeletons and bats and things like that.
1: Yeah, they got a bunch of that kind of stuff. It's kind of cheap little tchotchkes or whatever you call them.
0: Do kids, I mean honestly, I
1: don't know,
0: do they want that? Because they show up at your house and they're always like, they look at what I don't like is the kids who pick and choose what candy they take.
2: I give big handfuls of candy, so this is it. You're getting your variety pack, because I am going to be that guy. I want all the kids to have all the candy. But if you start telling me, like, well, I really wanted Starburst, you will get a Milky Way and you will lick it.
1: Yeah, that's right.
0: Do they like the lights?
2: I mean,
1: the kids, I didn't get a whole lot of kids last year, but there's a few. And it's like, hey, well, this is what, and they're like, oh, that's neat. And then, you know, I was a little womp-womp, I guess.
0: Do they go, oh, that's neat, where's the candy?
1: Yeah, kind of. Yeah. But I'm like, God, you have so much. I don't know.
2: There's no such thing.
1: This could be
2: as so much candy. It's too much candy, D.
1: It might be a popcorn ball year.
0: Oh.
2: Yeah.
0: Yeah, but that means it's going to be wasted, because most of the parents nowadays don't trust people. And they're going to be like...
2: No, you can buy them at the store. Popcorn balls?
0: Really?
2: Yeah, I've seen them on the shelves already.
0: They do pre-made popcorn balls for trick-or-treaters?
2: Yeah.
0: I didn't know that.
1: Or I could do burnt ends, or like... you guys like St. Louis style or baby back ribs?
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0: right, so if you're a Star Wars fan like we are, don't forget we have Ashley Eckstein dropping by the studio in just a couple of minutes. She is the voice of Ahsoka Tano. She's got a new book out. It's called Lucky 22. We'll tell you all about actually, she'll tell you all about that in just a few minutes.
1: So there, have you heard about the, well, it's a hot waitress economic indexer, an index. So it's a, how do you know that, you know, it's, the economy's bad or whatever? It's the attractiveness of people in the service industry increases.
0: Ah.
1: So this guy did this study back a few years back.
0: Does this work with both sexes, like male and female? Okay.
1: Yeah. So attractive people on average get paid higher in the workplace and higher paying career paths or a starting salary. But also means that they get laid off because they're a bigger number. And so they get popped first. And so they go to a lower tier and they most of them go into the service industry. And so there's now a hot waitress economic economic index to see if the more attractive servers, male or female, tells you whether how the economy's doing.
0: Wow. Yeah.
1: I don't know. It's very scientific, but maybe.
2: It makes sense to me, though. Pretty privilege is a thing.
1: Boy, isn't it,
0: though? It goes both ways, because I went on a date recently, and we had, like, the stud waiter. He looked like Garcon from, you know, Beauty and the Beast. And I'm like, what am I doing? She looked at him more the whole time. I'm like, ah. Well, it's good to know. The economy needs to get better quick.
1: You ask him, hey, did you get laid off?

0: right, it's Big D and Bubba. Good morning. Ashley Eckstein, the voice of Star Wars Ahsoka Tano, is going to be joining us in just a few minutes here in the studio. Actually, she's coming up next, so don't go anywhere.
1: You're just talking about Whatnot. It is really unique. It's an entertaining thing, and it's also something that you can buy literally anything. Baseball cards, car parts, vintage clothing.
0: Watches.
1: Yeah, you name it. And so these people are selling these items, and it's a live bid. And so you are in it. You are watching it. It's exhilarating.
0: It's like watching your favorite TikToker do a live stream, except you're in on it because you're actually buying or bidding on the product that they're talking about.
1: That's right.
0: It's so much fun. It is so great because, you know, we've all done the traditional bids and things, but this is more like you're being a part of a game show almost.
1: Yeah,
0: that's right. So much fun. Again, it's called Whatnot. One word, Whatnot. And we want you to go right now and get $20 off your first purchase. All you do is search Whatnot, Whatnot, in the App Store. Download that, sign up, and then you'll start finding the stuff that you've been chasing, whether it's cards or whatever. Terms apply. Again, Whatnot in the App Store.
2: Yes, hey, Big D.
1: Hey, what's up, man?
0: It's Big D.
2: It is, Big
1: D. High score guy.
2: That's right.
0: Hey,
2: I
0: dude.
2: I just hit $115 million on a game.
0: Congratulations. That's great, man.
2: I started it last night at 10 o'clock and went to bed at midnight. And this morning, I've been playing it. It kept going up and down. So I just quit a whole board. $115 billion.
0: Right. Hold on, high score guy. Before you go on any further, so you play this game, and you play all these games, and you post your high scores.
2: Hold on.
0: So you play your games, and then you go to sleep and let the games play themselves, and you rack up scores.
2: No, I sure don't. The computer goes off.
0: Okay, that's. I was about to say. I was going to be far less impressed.
2: But what, I'm playing a Halloween game. If you can, there's a green pumpkin, a gold pumpkin, and a purple pumpkin. You fill off it in one, you get 5 free spins. It'll rack your score up. And I'm betting $1.6 billion on the game is why I went to $115 billion.
0: Dude, you're amazing. Congratulations.
2: And I've been playing it ever since it came out on to the computer.
0: Well, we're glad that you're playing, holiday specific and themed things. It helps you get into the mood for Halloween. High score guy, thanks for checking in and thanks for sharing your score.
2: Hey, who's the best, man?
0: Who's the best?
2: It's me.
0: All right, high score guy, later.
2: See you guys later. Blame.

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1: Actress Ashley Eckstein is joining us in the studio. Bubba can hardly contain himself.
0: I've got my coffee here, and I'm like, do I hold? I have to have a prop. So the coffee's going to help calm me. It's like a teddy bear.
1: It's therapy, dog.
0: It is. It's like I can just sit here and pet my coffee mug.
1: So Ashley, we'll get into what she's doing. Star Wars, you played one of his favorite characters.
0: Play.
1: Plays, yes.
0: Ahsoka Tano from...

0: Carson's like, look at her jacket. Your jacket is astounding.
1: Oh, and thank you.
0: That kind of came from, I mean, I'm sure that's a Her Universe product. Okay.
2: Explain the, oh, this is the clothing line?
0: Yeah.
1: When I first came out as the voice of Ahsoka in 2008, I wanted Star Wars clothes made for me. And I quickly learned that they didn't exist. You know, there was the stereotype that Star Wars was just for men and boys. And that's not true. You know, even back in 2008, you know, 45% of all Star Wars fans were women and girls. And they weren't making us anything to buy. And so I did what any girl would do. It's like, if they're not making me something, then I'm going to make it myself. Mm-hmm. And so I started my company, Her Universe, in 2010. And it started with just 10 Star Wars t-shirts, and now it's grown to all fandom. You know, we do everything from Marvel to Disney to Lord of the Rings, and, you know, of course, Star Wars. But now it's not just for women and girls. It's for men and boys. It's for everyone, because fandom is for everyone.
2: You got 3X in there?
1: Yes, we do.
2: All right, girl. That's what I'm talking about. All right, we'll talk more with Ashley and let Bubba kind of come off the ceiling. We'll do that on the way next. Hang on.

0: Carry on. It's Kenny Chesney with Big D and Bubba as we are coming to you from the Tractor Supply Studio for life out here.
1: Ashley X9 joining us. You know her from the voice of Star Wars iconic character, Ahsoka Tano. And she's got her own clothing line. But also, this is... Okay, so you wrote a book. It's like a fan fiction kind of deal.
2: Well, yes.
3: Kinda. If you're a fan of you.
4: And your husband.
3: And your husband.
2: So it started with my husband. So my husband.
1: Who is a stud, by the way. Good Lord.
2: I agree. Thank you. I'm biased.
1: Not like that. I've won many bets off of your husband, baseball player.
2: Oh, thank you. You know, he would apologize if you put him on his on your fantasy team. But he actually, you know, he was good for the fantasy team. Like, he, you know, he was really good on the field. He always had a high batting average. But my husband is David Eckstein, and his memoir, Just Enough, we just released, but it's been in the works for 15 years. And, you know, finally we released it in time for the 20th anniversary of the Cardinals winning the World Series. And David was the World Series MVP in 2000.

0: 6.
1: That's all right. Not bad.
0: So my book, Lucky 22, which we released at the same time. We dropped his and hers versions.
2: 22 is his number.
0: Yes. And there's a whole story behind it. So it's a romance novel, very wholesome, like a Hallmark movie, but it's inspired by the true story of how we met and fell in love. And it's a chapter in my husband's book. But, you know, I figured people were going to want to know more. They were going to want to know more of the whole story. And so our publisher also publishes romance novels. And I went to them and I said, hey, what if we did a his and hers edition, but take how we met and like blow it out into a whole fiction story inspired by the true story. So Lucky 22 is fiction, but it's about 90% true. And for Star Wars fans, how I became the voice of Ahsoka is in here.
1: Cool.
3: Like, okay, Ashley, but you also need to know, not only is Bubba like the biggest Star Wars fan, he's also a huge Hallmark fan.
0: No way.
3: Oh, yeah. So you've just made
2: I'm a softy.
0: Oh my gosh.
2: And I actually like to read. I know that's crazy. I'm a boy and I like to
3: read. But you did the audiobook, correct?
0: I did.
3: See,
0: I did.
2: Okay, so this would be great. Yeah. Good road trip stuff. Yeah, I love the whole idea of doing the his and hers thing too. Timothy Zahn, who was tied to Star Wars for years, doing some of the original novelizations. It wasn't a Star Wars book, but he did an attack on Earth from the Earth point of view and then from the aliens' point of view.
0: Oh my goodness.
2: The exact same story, two different books, and you got it from the different angles. And then he did like a third book that kind of resolved everything after the fact. And I love the fact that you're doing this from your two unique perspectives, because there's always a his and hers.
0: Yes, yes. And it actually, so my husband David didn't have anything to do with Lucky 22, and he read it after the fact. And I was like, well, it's too late if you have any changes. It's printed.
2: Right.
0: But he actually really appreciated it, because he was like, oh, wow, like, it's not your typical romance from the standpoint of you meet, you fall in love, you get married, you live happily ever after. We actually get married early on in the book, and then I show what it's like to be married to a professional athlete. And P.S., it's not all puppy dogs and rainbows. It shows the hard side of continuing to show up and choose each other, and the lonely side of being an athlete's wife.
2: Was the WAGS thing a thing back then?
0: You know, it's so funny, because It wasn't. You know, now, because of Taylor and Travis, I mean, it's just on blast. I feel like everyone knows what...
2: I'm sorry, Ashley. WAGS, wives and girlfriends, Big D.
0: Yes.
2: Wives and girlfriends. Dude, it's like a club. I'm sorry, Ashley. Go on.
1: I need subtitles on.
0: So yeah, you know, people didn't know what WAG meant back then. Now they do. But we were kind of one of the first actor, athlete, you know, relationship at the time, because people kind of looked at us crazy of like, oh, you're going to still continue to have a career and be married to an athlete, because usually the wife stopped her career because it's a very hard life. So I talk about how hard it is to continue to have a career and continue to choose each other and show up and be there for each other. So I'm very proud of it. And also I give you a glimpse behind the scenes of what it was like. I mean, he had a lot of injuries. So it is a good companion series, a his and hers.
2: Your book is called Lucky 22.
0: Yes.
2: And then David's is Just Enough.
0: Just Enough.
1: Lucky 22 is the name of Ashley's. It's good to see you. Thank you.
0: Thank you for having me on.
1: And you made this goober's whole week.
2: Absolutely. Yeah, nothing bad can happen.
1: That's right.
2: Nothing.
0: Well, I have to end this interview by saying, may the force be with you.
2: And also with you.
1: Wow. Thanks, Ashley.
0: Thank you.
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1: We're shaking there, Bubba.
0: Going to a football game with some buds. They're all coming to town and whatever. So we're talking about this, and I had to buy the tickets. And is it rude of me to Venmo them immediately? Or do I, if the game's not for another month and a half, I mean, do I get my money now or do I wait until it happens?
1: No.
0: Because what if they bail or whatever?
2: What if they bail? They still owe you that money.
1: Yeah, you still
0: have
1: to do
0: it. Well, I would probably have to then buy some or find someone to buy that ticket.
2: No, they can. They have committed to
1: this. They committed to the thing. What are you talking about?
0: All right, all right. Because I literally am stressing this. I'm going, because it's four of them. And I'm like, four tickets for this game. I mean, that's a lot of money to throw on my card. And I'm like, but... Okay, so you say I can ask for it now, and
2: absolutely.
0: It's totally good.
1: It's out of your account now, so it might as well be out of their account now.
0: Okay.
1: You got a plan just like they do.
0: That's an easy fix. All right, thank you. I mean, I know it's like something, but surely I'm not the only person dealing with this, and somebody's going, oh, okay, well, good. I just like knowing the decorum. I like knowing, you know, I don't do things
1: Bubba's
0: much.
1: Such a weird mix of a human. You really are. You are. You just, you, first off, you go by Bubba, and then you say decorum. It throws people.

0: Big D and Bubba will be right back.
1: He's a ranch hand in a pinch, man. Hotter than the red on the cattle brand. Cause she's a gold digger with a quick trigger. A cast iron skillet swinging lid flipper.

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0: Monkey's Wallet. It's Lainey Wilson with Big D and Bubba.
1: We get a lot of messages of asking, hey, I hear you guys talking about the, what is, I'm trying to lose some weight. 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Lean. 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

0: Jade says, up at 3 a.m., flailing and grunting to show my newborn son I care about his hobbies and interests.
1: Take that.
2: Colin says, I went to my first session with my personal trainer this morning, and he asked me what sort of squat I normally do. I said, diddly.
0: Daisy says, I just got Halloween treats from Aldi. Hope these kids like scattles and in-and-ins.
2: And Darren says, adulthood is mostly discovering that every object in your house has a filter that you were supposed to replace months ago.
0: All right, get a good tweet. We're looking for you. At Big D and Bubba.
3: 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That's tasty tweet.
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2: Hey, it's Big D and Bubba. 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

0: Lewis, John Party, Bert on my dudes.
1: Yeah.
0: Dirt on my boots with Big D and Bubba. Hey, once again, big shout out to Ashley Eckstein, Ahsoka Tano from Star Wars, for joining us in the studio. 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
2: What kind of drama you got going on today, man?
0: So I have this place that I stop on. I don't think I've ever told you this. On my way home, there is a coffee shop that has crepes about two or three blocks from the house. So I stop there pretty much every day, and that's what I'll have for breakfast, because I don't eat before the show. I wait and I eat after, and it's my little way of doing the intermittent fasting.
2: Sure.
0: So I show up, and I sit down in my little spot and whatever. Well, yesterday I show up, and as I walk in, one of the employees goes, "Oh, come over here." They've never been overly nice like this before.
2: Okay.
0: "Oh, come over here." And they wave me over, and they bring me over.
2: This to is little, our doctor.
0: They bring me over to the little corner table, and they're like, "We have saved your office for you," because I sit there, and I get on my phone while I'm eating my crepes, and I just, sometimes I'll sit for an hour or two.
2: Okay.
0: Just big hanging answer. Out. I have nowhere to be, you know?
2: Jeez, look at that. Nice.
0: So they're like, "We saved you your office." And then they're like overly nice.
2: Uh-huh.
0: And now I'm thinking,
2: you got to tip them more, don't you?
0: That's exactly what I was thinking.
2: Yeah.
0: And I don't know if you saw my little thing.
2: I did see your tip thing. I did. I figured you had to be something.
0: And that
2: flared.
0: Was the thing. So, yeah, I ended up tipping more. I tipped 25%. And I'm like, that is so...
2: At a crepe place.
0: At the crepe place, yeah. But, I mean, I usually get one cappuccino, maybe two, and I eat the crepes, and I'll just sit there for an hour or two. And I'm like...
2: Well, I mean, okay. I don't think there's anything wrong with that. I mean, you're taking up, you know, it is kind of like your office. Like, you know.
0: Do I have to spend more?
2: No, get what you get.
0: Do I have to tip bigger now
2: more.
0: Every time?
2: So you're already doing 25?
0: I did. I was doing the typical.
2: You've already paid for your office and you didn't get it. So now they gave you what you've been paying for.
0: Is that what's going on?
2: Yeah. So if you're giving 25%, dude, I don't give 20%. 20% is like a dinner out.
0: First of all, when do they reset the tip calculations on the little thing? You know how they always flip that little screen over and like pick one? It used to be 10%, 15%, 20%. Then it moved to 18%, 20%, 25%. Right. Now it is 20%, 25%, or other.
2: What? Damn,
0: yeah, or custom. And I'm like,
2: whoa. Also, I like when they say, here's your amount, and it gives you what the tip is. You know, they've already figured it out for you for like different percentages.
0: And it's wrong.
2: And it's wrong. I know, right?
0: Yeah. They don't expect you to do the math.
2: Well, enjoy your new, is that a write-off? Your new office? Is that a write-off?
0: Maybe.

0: Josh Ross. Hate how you look. It's Big D and Bubba, 1-800-667-8686. 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
1: Garrett, we're talking about Bubba who goes and gets crepes every day at this place, and they've got him his own office space, his own he's Frank Sinatra over here. Anyway, Garrett was like, "Dude, you know you could also make those at home." And I was like, "Yeah, I didn't want to say anything during the break, but they're super easy to make."
2: Do you have flour at home, Bubba?
0: Yeah, I do.
1: You have eggs? Milk?
0: I have milk. Yes.
1: You have a little sugar?
0: Yeah.
1: You get some butter.
0: Is that all it takes?
1: Salt and some vanilla extract, man.
2: And some heat.
0: I have all of those things. So how long do... I mean, I guess it doesn't take long because it's just... You just.
1: How much are those crates that you get?
0: It's like $12.
1: But how many?
0: One, but it's also like a crate loaded.
1: Stop. No, it's not. Yes, stop what you're saying right now. You're saying you get one crate for $12?
0: For my breakfast, yes.
1: I don't care what you eat for your breakfast. I'm talking about the cost of this.
0: It's $12.
1: It's $12 for one? Yes or no?
0: Mm-hmm.
2: Did they at least top it with something cool?
0: Yes, it's loaded. It's like, think of like a loaded omelet, and it's the same thing. What's in it? Like all the stuff, like the little diced tomatoes and the onions and all that kind of stuff that you just put in an omelet. No meat or
1: for
0: anything.
1: $12, Garrett, how many do you think he can make for $12 with said toppings?
2: Probably like 50 crepes.
1: You could make
0: for $12
2: with the toppings. I don't know.
1: Yeah,
2: but
1: that's still
2: plain
1: not bad.
2: Crepes, 50 of them.
1: Yeah, dude.
2: Get some fruit. Some sweet crepes.
1: Dude,
2: I don't know about the savory.
1: If you listen, you could just get like pie filling. And
0: why
1: just,
0: do I not know
1: there.
0: How to cook? I really, you know,
1: I know you have the internet.
0: They should honestly have places that is basically like, so your house has a kitchen, and you just show up and you're like, all right, look, I was spoiled. I didn't cook when I was married. And then I cooked before, but it was all like ramen noodles and dumb stuff like that. And now I don't eat that stuff anymore, so I have to basically air fry chicken every day.
1: Which is great.
0: Which is good.
1: But you can't do it. You're doing it every day.
0: Yeah.
1: All right. Well, okay. Well,
0: I really need to know. Like you guys say, oh, this kind of pan and that kind of pan. And you're talking about these coatings and things.
1: You already have all that stuff, man.
0: I don't think I would have to actually put it in the dishwasher because it's all covered in dust.
1: Well, can't wait. Bubba's going to be learning how to cook. He's going to come in and tell us how to do stuff.
0: 50 crepes for $12?
1: Yeah. Or one. You just get one, too.

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1: He's just made in America. Ain't much fun.
0: So, you know, whenever you're at a when you're at a college and you're walking around the campus and you see these buildings named after people,

0: as a friend whenever he passed away. And then when you go back and you listen to it as us saying goodbye to Toby. Oh. Anyway, Toby's so great. I just, seeing that news made me happy because obviously it means they made some kind of big donation and all that kind of stuff. But on the other side, it reminded me to just go back and listen.
1: Some good old Toby, man.
0: Yeah, listen to some Toby today. If you get a couple seconds, put on a Toby song and just be like, this guy was the stuff.
2: Are they still playing Courtesy of the Red, White, and Blue between the third and fourth quarters of home games?
0: Dude, I love Toby Keith. I mean, I could sit here for another 10 minutes playing Toby highlights.
2: We haven't repeated one, right?
0: No.
2: I think we have now. That's good. Wow.

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1: Good morning. Hey, I was just wondering, since you're losing all that weight and everything, so do we have to get you a new nickname? Because I've never seen a skinny Bubba.
0: I have. I was watching the news one day, and there were some people, and this is going to sound so terrible and stereotypical. It was after the trailer park was hit by a tornado, and they were interviewing a guy, and dude, he looked like a pole. Yeah, I mean, no curvature on this dude's body whatsoever, and his name was Bubba. You know how they put the caption on there? I was like, oh, whew.
2: But he does have a good point, though, what he's saying. For the most part, yeah, Bubbas are bigger guys, but if only there's not a bigger name next to him. So with having me, Big D, that means he reverts back to skinny Bubba.

0: not the stereotypical fat. Well,
1: one thing. I mean, I've lost weight, but I'm never going to be skinny, Bubba. I've never been skinny to begin with. But you wouldn't believe how many times Big D and I will be somewhere, and they walk up to him and they call him Bubba.
0: That's right, because he's saying what he's saying is right. It's not wrong. Yeah.
1: Well, it's a stereotype. What are you people doing with your stereotypes?
2: Yeah. I've never been able to tell y'all apart.
0: Man, most people can't. It's weird. Like, who do you think's talking to you right now?
2: Yeah.
0: Who do you think's talking?
2: All right, well, y'all have a great day.
0: All right, cool.
1: He doesn't want to talk to you.
0: Have a great time. He can't even hear anything.
1: Okay, well, bye. Talk to Bubba, that's
0: okay,
1: why.
0: Okay, see you later. Bye.
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14: A better life with Dr. Sanjay Gupta.
15: If you've ever tried meditation and given up because your mind wouldn't stop wandering, this one is for you. New research suggests that if you can hang in there for just a few minutes, real changes do start happening in your brain. Scientists at Harvard hooked people up to brain monitors while they meditated, and within about 2 minutes, they saw brain waves shift toward a state of calm, focused alertness, with the effect peaking around the 7 minute mark. Now here's the encouraging part. One of the researchers said around that 7th minute, if you just keep gently returning to your breath, the focus starts to happen on its own. The two most common excuses, I don't have time, or I can't quiet my mind, might not hold up anymore. So if you're just starting out meditation, maybe try a free guided one and then give it a few weeks to become a real habit. I'm Dr. Sanjay Gupta, helping you live a better life.
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0: Bailey Zimmerman and Backup Plan with Big D and Bubba.
1: Good morning.
2: Hi there.
1: My name's Haley. I came across your old conversation about the crepe being $12.
0: Mm-hmm.
1: But here we got to think about these moms like me that go out and we're paying $6-$8 for a Starbucks coffee.
0: Yeah,
1: now,
0: it's
1: can we really get mad at him for buying a crepe for $12?
0: That's right.
1: And a coffee.
0: It's no different. It's no different. The crepe is my pumpkin spice latte.
3: Right.
1: Exactly.
3: All right. Well, you know what? You make a good point.
1: I just felt like I needed to be a friend.
0: I am so glad. Thank you for having my back, Kaylee. You're awesome.
1: Thank you.

0: is of Ashley Eckstein from Star Wars in the studio with us today. Ahsoka Tano, all on our socials at Big D and Bubba, YouTube, TikTok, Instagram, everywhere.
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2: Well, we've got some passes for you. Nashville SC. This is Sporting Kansas City. 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You want to go? It's all happening October 14th. 615-737-9500. If you've never been to one of the soccer matches, man, they're awesome. 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

0: 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Hi there, you're caller number 9. You got the tickets.
1: What?
0: Yeah.
1: Of course. I'm so excited.
0: What's your name?
1: Sherry Johnson.
0: All right, Sherry. Yeah, Nashville SC. Some soccer tickets for you. Soccer tickets? Who says soccer tickets? I do. They're taking on Kansas City. Have you ever been to a match?
1: And it's so fun.
0: Yeah, yeah.
1: I told you my grandkids. Yeah, it's really a good time. I was so surprised. I thought it was a little tiny place, but it was huge.
0: Look how
1: cool. It was so much fun.
0: Yeah. Look how hip and cool you are, girl. Well, hang tight, and we'll get some information from you and another chance to win here tomorrow at 95.5 WSM.
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Looks to be a pretty good week for us for the most part. We'll see sunny skies and highs in the low 80s and in the 50s or so at night, as fall definitely in Middle Tennessee Bay. And good morning, 95.5 WSM.

Got some pretty good games coming up this weekend for college. Tennessee is going to be at Arkansas. Vandy is hosting Ole Miss. And the big one, man, Kentucky taking on LSU. They're hosting 6 o'clock start for that. And, well, here we go, man. Good morning to you. It's 95.5 WSM. Bet you.

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Today starts off the chance to win the World Bass Enterprise. It's a big fishing tournament, and they have a big Trace Atkins going to be playing a concert. Lee Greenwood. This is October 29th through the 31st, and Tyler has your chance to win a hospitality ticket package for two coming up this afternoon.

0: 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Hey, over the last few days, in Ashland City, River Bluff Park, they've got that USS Landing ship tank, 325. This is a World War II vessel, and it's been docked there for probably a week or so now. And they're continuing those tours today. It goes from 9 to 5. So check it out. It's a floating memorial and living museum. It's pretty neat. But you know, if you get like, if you're a like a homeschool family or whatever, you can go. That's a great thing to check off the bucket list for some education stuff. Anyway, it's a River Bluff Park, Ashland City. Check it out. 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
1: I don't need to hear anything from anybody. 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Just play the game one way. You hit a ball in the gap, run. Boom, coming in hot.
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1: I'm WSMV4 First Alert meteorologist Stefano DiPietro. Chilly start for us today, but then a warm afternoon. Temperatures back in the low to mid-80s under plenty of sunshine. Cool tonight, 50s for the overnight low. Tomorrow is warm again under plenty of sunshine with highs back in the 80s.
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have a wonderful rest of your day. Dave is filling in for the beautiful Sammy, and he's beautiful too. Don't get me wrong. He is coming up to get you into your work day. Have a great one. 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

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This is the legendary WSM-FM Nashville. I like it. I love it. I want some more. A Cumulus Media Station.

So how are we feeling about them adding even more Waymo cars to the Nashville fleet? That's what they're saying anyway. Hundreds more, to be exact. By the way, I'm Dave for 95.5 WSM. Thanks for hanging out this morning. I just don't know how I feel about a robot being able to parallel park better than I can. Maybe that's just where I'm coming from. Megan Maroney, now with Beautiful Things.

0: 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Tomorrow we're going to be joined in the studio as we celebrate 30 years of her amazing career.
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1: Also, you're winning. We got some of those passes for Nashville SC taking on Kansas City. Geodes Park. You're winning tomorrow. See you then. 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

So if you're looking at your clock and you're thinking, oh man, it's after 10 o'clock. I missed the big giveaway with Big D and Bubba this morning. Yeah, you did. Sorry. But good news is another shot at winning Nashville SC tickets coming up after 9 o'clock tomorrow morning here at 95.5 WSM.

95.5 WSM with Dave Meyer. So apparently Americans are getting more comfortable with haggling over prices. 72% of us have tried negotiating a price recently, according to the survey anyway. Which, granted, have you seen the prices of everything these days? It's not really haggling. It's more like begging. I can hear

0: 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Tomorrow we're going to be joined in the studio as we celebrate 30 years of her amazing career.
1: 30 years.
0: 30 years of Joe D. Messina.
1: Also, you're winning. We got some of those passes for Nashville SC taking on Kansas City. Geodes Park. You're winning tomorrow. See you then. Big D and Bubba, 95.5 WSM.
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1: I'm WSMV4 First Alert meteorologist Stefano DiPietro. Chilly start for us today, but then a warm afternoon. Temperatures back in the low to mid 80s under plenty of sunshine. Cool tonight, 50s for the overnight low. Tomorrow is warm again under plenty of sunshine with highs back in the 80s.
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No AI automation at Chick-fil-A, just human interaction. 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

this song would be so prophetic, really. It came out way before everybody moved here. And now, yeah, truly, you go to B&A, you're stuck on the on-ramp, you're going to be watching airplanes while you're stuck in traffic. It's kind of what we do. 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

said you like fishing. I mean, clearly you like country music, so I think this is something you're going to want to win. 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
1: I'm First Alert meteorologist Melanie Layden. Temperatures warming to the lower 80s today under a bright sunny sky. It'll get cooler overnight again down to the 50s by morning. Each day our temperatures gradually warm to the upper 80s, and we are expecting rain showers by the weekend.
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But if you're new, you might not be familiar with the term fake fall. That's where we're at right now. These cooler temperatures and everything. Having you think that, well, fall's finally here. It's not. It's going to get hot again at some point. That's just how it works around here. There's George Strait.

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1: He's a ranch hand in a pinch, man. 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

So if you haven't checked out our contest page lately, it will be worthwhile to do so. 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Everybody from Zach Top of the Bridgestone Arena, Rick Clay Strings, Craig Morgan at the Ryman, Mike Yoakum at the Ryman. 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

95.5 WSM, it's Dave. So Tyler Reese is always making fun of my Braves jacket. I'm wearing it today because, you know, Braves taking on the Dodgers this evening. Go Braves. He's a big Brewers fan, but we like him anyway. He's really going to hate this jacket once we knock them out of the playoffs. Just saying. If you want to go to a watch party this evening, there's one over at Buddy's Tink Tonk. That cranks up around 5 o'clock. Free entry to the public. We're doing pulling the Braves or the Dodgers.

0: 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Tomorrow we're going to be joined in the studio as we celebrate 30 years of her amazing career.
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0: 30 years of Joe D. Messina.
1: Also, you're winning. We got some of those passes for Nashville SC taking on Kansas City. Geodes Park. You're winning tomorrow. See you then. 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
6: I'm First Alert meteorologist Melanie Layden. Temperatures warming to the lower 80s today under a bright sunny sky. It'll get cooler overnight again down to the 50s by morning. Each day our temperatures gradually warm to the upper 80s, and we are expecting rain showers by the weekend.
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one. 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

PK and Tyler officially back together. They're going to be playing festivals all over the country next year. Maybe working on a new album, too. Rumor has it. Maybe, possibly. Hopefully. We'll see. Luke Combs now. Let's rethink some things on 95.5 WSM.

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Where else are you going to hear artists like John Morgan, Luke Bryan, and Alabama all on the same station? I'll tell you, nowhere. Nobody gives you variety like we do. We're 95.5 WSM. Wouldn't

So Luke Bryan recently featured in Sports Illustrated. Thankfully, not for the swimsuit issue. Actually, they were talking to Luke about his son, Bo, quarterback for BGA, with 24 of 33 for 104 yards, 6 touchdowns the other night. He's got colleges looking at him. I'm betting Luke probably wants him to go to Georgia.

0: 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Tomorrow we're going to be joined in the studio as we celebrate 30 years of her amazing career.
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1: Also, you're winning. We got some of those passes for Nashville SC taking on Kansas City. Geodes Park. You're winning tomorrow. See you then. Big D and Bubba, 95.5 WSM.
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8: I'm First Alert meteorologist Melanie Layden. Temperatures warming to the lower 80s today under a bright sunny sky. It'll get cooler overnight again down to the 50s by morning. Each day our temperatures gradually warm to the upper 80s, and we are expecting rain showers by the weekend.
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The World Bass Enterprise Champions coming to Nashville. And we've got VIP tickets we're giving away later on this afternoon. Tyler has you hook up on your ride home around 5 o'clock. 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

So fall here in Tennessee, it means a lot of things for lots of people. For some, it means it's the beginning of football season. That's always great. Others, it's, you know, pumpkin spice lattes and all that stuff. But the reality is, deer are going crazy this time of year. So if you're out on the road in the mornings or in the evenings, keep your head on a swivel because they are everywhere. State Country, not trying. 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

0: 95.5 WSM with Big V and Bubba in the morning. 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
1: 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We got some of those passes for Nashville SC taking on Kansas City. Geodes Park. You're winning tomorrow. See you then. 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

Big D and Bubba, they made an interesting observation this morning. They're saying that the hotter your waiter or your waitress is, the worse the economy is. It kind of makes sense if you think about it. 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

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We're 95.5 WSM. Okay, here's the deal. 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
1: Also, you're winning. We got some of those passes for Nashville SC taking on Kansas City. Geodes Park. You're winning tomorrow. See you then. 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
1: 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Just play the game one way. You hit a ball in the gap, run. 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
1: I'm First Alert meteorologist Melanie Layden. Temperatures warming to the lower 80s today under a bright sunny sky. It'll get cooler overnight again down to the 50s by morning. Each day our temperatures gradually warm to the upper 80s, and we are expecting rain showers by the weekend.
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All right, time for me to make way for Tyler Reese on the way next. Don't forget, at 5 o'clock, he's got these World Bass Enterprise VIP tickets he's giving away. Good music coming up, too. Dustin Lynch, Alan Jackson, both on the way. 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I got no

0: WSM. It's Al Reese. Hope you're having a great Tuesday so far. Man, these days are so nice, right? So cool in the morning, warm afternoons, and things seem to be heating up between Ella Langley and Tucker Wetmore. They asked Tucker, there's a rumor, you and Ella Langley, what to say you?
1: That's good.
0: Next question. Just went up.

0: 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Tomorrow we're going to be joined in the studio as we celebrate 30 years of her amazing career.
1: 30 years.
0: 30 years of Joe D. Messina.
1: Also, you're winning. We got some of those passes for Nashville SC taking on Kansas City. Geodes Park. You're winning tomorrow. See you then. Big D and Bubba, 95.5 WSM.
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All right, now Kimmy's sneaking her chocolate chip banana bread into my lunchbox, and now King's Hawaiian Rolls announcing they're coming out with maple brown sugar King's Hawaiian Rolls. You're killing me, Smalls.

I think they used to have one of these at the McDonald's over in Nippers Corner back in the day. But you remember the giant smiling apple tree statue in the Playland area, the big tree? I found one on Facebook Marketplace. It's $10,000. Who wants to go in on it with me? It's time.

Holmes there. Tyler Reese here, 737-9500. The phone number in the studio. Hope you're having a great Tuesday afternoon so far. Getting into, sitting in, getting out of pickup line, whatever you're doing. Appreciate you making us a part of your day. And a big announcement there. We're going to honor Dolly Parton, CMA, putting on a big special. That'll be on ABC News Channel 2 here locally. Looking at the calendar, that is 2 weeks from tomorrow, the 21st. Look for that. A lot of people are going to be a part of the big Dolly Parton, I Will Always Love You tribute. Lainey Wilson, Brad Paisley, Ella Langley. The list goes on and on. Lady A going to be part of it as well. And a Lady A, they're trudging through right now, putting all of their love, all of their support into their band member Charles Kelly after his announcement of having a very rare blood cancer. And this is a song that the three of them sing together that I'm guessing they may perform on the special coming up here. Here they are acoustically. Yes,

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4: A disabled vehicle is clogging up the right lane of I-65 northbound at exit 96. That's Rivergate Parkway. Now out in Montgomery County, Providence Boulevard northbound before Dover Road. That is blocked there. They're doing some emergency road repairs. And in Dixon, I-40 westbound, just west of exit 172, a vehicle on fire there causing quite the disturbance. I'm Jay Harper.
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1: I'm First Alert meteorologist Melanie Layden. Temperatures warming to the lower 80s today under a bright sunny sky. It'll get cooler overnight again down to the 50s by morning. Each day our temperatures gradually warm to the upper 80s, and we are expecting rain showers by

drive-through pickup line. You got some little ears in the back seat. Well, make sure they listen to this. 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Ask this guy who got hired to be an NBA announcer and fired the same day after they discovered tweets from 14 years ago when he was 12.

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0: 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Tyler Reese, I did not know this about Miranda Lambert's relationship with Kacey Musgraves. Listen to this.
1: But I respect her. She respects me. And we grew, literally, I've known her since she was 10. Like, we grew up together.
0: 10 years old. They've known each other that long. They finally squashed their beef. The world is healing. I'm waiting.

0: 95.5 WSM with Big D and Bubba in the morning. Tomorrow we're going to be joined in the studio as we celebrate 30 years of her amazing career.
1: 30 years.
0: 30 years of Joe D. Messina.
1: Also, you're winning. We got some of those passes for Nashville SC taking on Kansas City. Geodes Park. You're winning tomorrow. See you then. Big D and Bubba, 95.5 WSM.
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3: Things getting rather hairy in Clarksville. Providence Boulevard northbound just before Dover Road. That is totally blocked now as they're doing some road work there. Also in Montgomery County, 24 eastbound at exit 8, we've got an accident that is still being cleared, but there is still residual backup. In Nashville, the East Bank, 24 eastbound at exit 47A, a stalled vehicle there. 40 westbound at exit 206. The left two lanes are blocked due to a crash. Also a stalled vehicle blocking the right lane. 65 northbound at exit 96. I'm Jay Harper.
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0: One of them girls. Hey, another shout out to those World Bass Enterprise Championship tickets for that big old fishing tournament coming to Old Hickory Lake. We'll do those again coming up after 5. I got a quick question for you.
1: Who wants a taco?
2: So, tacos? Who wants tacos? I'm buying.
3: Who wants little tiny tacos?
0: Tacos. Today is National Taco Day. 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
1: I got my toes in the water, toes in the sand. Not a worry in a world of cold beer in my hand. Life is good today.

0: 95.5 WSM, you've been keeping track of The Voice. Another great episode last night with our guy Riley Green.
1: I haven't been, no.
0: What in the world?
1: I know. Yellow.
0: I know. It's okay. You got me to recap it for you. We'll get after it. Hey, tomorrow morning, Jody Messina on the show with Big D and Bubba.

0: This one would sound good in a fishing boat, don't you think? 737-9500, the phone number here in the studio. It's Tyler Reese. Hope you're having a great Tuesday so far. World Bass Enterprise Championship. It's a huge deal. $3.25 million. The top anglers all coming to our beautiful Old Hickory Lake the end of October. A three-day throwdown. There's going to be so much fun going on. And we'll get into more of that. You can win your way in coming up after 5. We've got Michelle on the phone. You say you're 2 or 3. Line 3, she wants to talk about Old Hickory Lake now. What were you saying? Tell everybody what you were saying.
1: Actually, going to my fiance's house in a little bit, and he actually has a houseboat on Old Hickory Lake.
0: Oh, that's very cool.
1: Yeah.
0: Wow. Look at that. So where's he where's he got the boat docked at? Where's it tied up at?
1: At Cherokee Marina.
0: Okay. Very nice. Hey, that's going to be quite the event, I have a feeling. So,
1: it's going to be awesome. Tony Bond's next year ticket.
0: Oh, yeah. Well, win those today. You can do that coming up after 5. World Bass Enterprise, the championship. It's going to be large. Fan fest going on. Beer garden, food trucks, 3 days. Everywhere from Gaylord Opryland Resort out to Old Hickory Lake and in between. So we'll do that coming up after 5.
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3: In Clarksville, I-24 eastbound at exit 8, we've got a crash that's been cleared, but still the residual backups are there. 40 eastbound at exit 221A in the Hermitage area, we have a crash. Also 40 westbound, the off-ramp to exit 205, it's partially blocked due to a wreck. A stalled vehicle 65 northbound at Rivergate Parkway, blocking the right lane. Out in Dixon County, 40 westbound, just west of exit 172, that vehicle fire still being dealt with. I'm Jay Harper.
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1: 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Just play the game one way. You hit a ball in the gap, run. 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
1: What do you think I'm doing this week?
0: This week? Well, I'm doing a lot of things, but you're winning tickets to the World Bass Enterprise's big championship at Old Hickory Lake before 5:30.

0: get you into the World Bass Enterprise Championship out there at Old Hickory Lake. We'll do that before 5:30. Don't do what this guy did, the biggest blunder of all during his wedding. Take a listen.
1: Take B. Emily Grace Pumphrey.
0: Emma. It's not Emily, it's Emma. He said the wrong person's name. And it's her sister. Oh.

0: 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The rent got higher. 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The only thing that hasn't changed is Nashville wakes up with Big D and Bubba. 95.5 WSM traffic.
1: Accidents in the following locations. I-24 eastbound just before Briley Parkway South. Old Hickory Boulevard at Granny White Pike. Also Charlotte Pike and Osceola Avenue. 40 eastbound at Central Pike. That would be exit 221A. The off-ramp partially blocked, 65 southbound to Harding Place at exit 78 due to a wreck. And 40 westbound just west of exit 172, putting out that fire. I'm Jay Harper.
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We'll do that less than 10 minutes. And Ella Langley, she will be part of the long list of big names honoring Dolly Parton. Her big special, I Will Always Love You, remembering Dolly on ABC 2 weeks from tomorrow.

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0: 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Hi, who's this?
1: Madison.
0: Madison, how are you? I haven't heard your sweet little angelic voice for quite a while.
1: I know, it's been a minute.
0: Oh, Madison, we're reunited and it feels so good, Madison.
1: We are.
0: My goodness. The championship's going to have like 60 of the top anglers out at Old Hickory Lake, and it's going to be huge for 3 days of action here. Let me guess, ooh, are you a fisherwoman by chance?
1: No, but my husband kind of is.
0: Kind of is?
1: A little bit. My dad is, yeah.
0: Okay, yeah. Well, it's going to be very cool because it's going to be all sorts of cool fan fest stuff like beer gardens, food trucks, tons of outdoor activities. There's going to be, dog events where dogs could show you their skills. You ever seen one of those things? It's so cool to watch those.
1: No.
0: Oh, yeah. Those.
1: I want to see that.
0: Yeah, the bird dogs, the fishing dogs, not fishing dogs. That would be something to see, though, if a dog could fish.
1: Yeah.
0: Now, I've seen a cat fish before, but that's different.
1: I've seen that, too, on, Facebook or something, but
0: oh, I meant, like,
1: they just kind of stick their head in there.
0: I meant catfishing grits.
1: Oh, my gosh. That was funny.
0: Hey, you know, it's been a long day, Madison. You've got two passes to see all that good stuff. Congratulations.
1: Thank you so much.
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3: 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We got some of those passes for Nashville SC taking on Kansas City. Geodes Park. You're winning tomorrow. 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
5: A crash now, I-24 eastbound, just before Brightly Parkway South at exit 54. I-40 eastbound at exit 221A, we have a crash. 65 southbound at exit 68 in Williamson County, the left lane block there due to a wreck. Also, we have a crash, Charlotte Pike at Osceola Avenue. I'm Jay Harper.
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grandfather, Master Sergeant Carl H. Freitag, a Purple Heart in World War II. You got to check this out. This is so cool. It was in Hendersonville. Now it's over in Ashland City Docks at River Bluff Park. The USS LST-325 World War II landing ship tank. It's cool.

0: I saw this. 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

95.5 WSM. Well, you know what? Gary Allen's mother, Mary, is just like your mother and my mother. She said she's never warmed up to all of Gary's tattoos. Why? She said it makes him look like a criminal. Well, so

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1: 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We got some of those passes for Nashville SC taking on Kansas City. Geodes Park. You're winning tomorrow. 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
3: I-24 eastbound just before Brightley Parkway South. We have a crash. Also, the right lane is blocked in Madison due to a wreck. Brightley Parkway southbound at exit 16A. Downtown, we have a wreck. Representative John Lewis Way northbound at Dr. M.L. King Jr. Boulevard. Also, 40 westbound just west of exit 172. Still clearing up that vehicle fire. I'm Jay Harper.
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That's at 9 o'clock.

0: Hey, Toronto, tonight for our Preds who are on the road. The next cool home giveaway for the Nashville Predators a week from Thursday with World Bass Enterprises Gold Fishing Vest Night.
1: Well, it was Friday in the PM, and just like every weekend, I was ready to throw down.

0: Ty Myers to the ends of the earth and back again. 737-9500, the phone number here in the studio. It's Tyler Reese. Digging these cool mornings, warm afternoons. Definitely getting into the fall frame of mind, the way it sounds. Becca, too, out there in Spring Hill, line two. Becca, you ready for fall? Getting into the swing of things there?
1: Yes, we are definitely excited for fall.
0: So what do you do all day long there, Becca?
1: So I work at a hospital in the plant operations department. I'm the coordinator down there. So, you know, sitting all maintenance guys, fixing stuff in the hospital.
0: I swear, 9 out of 10 people that call lately who have one work in healthcare somehow, somewhere.
1: Really?
0: Yes.
1: There's a lot of us.
0: Yeah, it takes a lot of you to keep track of all these knuckleheads.
1: That's right, yeah.
0: And bless you for that.
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3: I-24 eastbound just before Brightley Parkway South. We have a crash. Also, the right lane is blocked in Madison due to a wreck. Brightley Parkway southbound at exit 16A. Downtown, we have a wreck. Representative John Lewis Way northbound at Dr. M.L. King Jr. Boulevard. Also, 40 westbound, just west of exit 172, still clearing up that vehicle fire. I'm Jay Harper.
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0: 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Have a great rest of your Tuesday night. Preds on the road against Toronto. Country Nights Live is next. 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